check out my message to you. As a matter of fact, I don't let nothing hold you back. 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I hear you all ask about the meaning of scat. Well, I'm the professor, and all I can tell you is while you're still sleeping, the saints are still weeping, 'cause things you call dead haven't yet had the chance to be born. I'm the scat man.

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2: 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My glasses, I'm out the door. I'm gonna hit this city.
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2: 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'Cause when I leave for the night,

Transilvania. 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I promise you it won't happen again.

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1: Oh, it's beautiful. But wait a minute, isn't this...
0: Yeah, yes it is.
1: But I thought the old lady dropped it into the ocean in the air.
0: Well, baby, I went down and got it for you.
1: Aw, you shouldn't have.

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1: 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Simți diferența!
2: She brings me in a piece. I take her out to fancy restaurants. She takes the sadness out of me. I make her cards on her birthday. She makes me a better man. I take her water when she's thirsty.

To doing two sex race, to doing two with it, to doing two sex race, to doing two with it, to doing two sex race, to doing two with it, to doing two sex race, to doing two with it, to doing two sex race, to doing.